0: 0 horas, 44 minutos. Radiovioleta.cl. 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
1: This thing right here is letting all the ladies know what guys talk about. 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

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My verses are soft, soft green, but also a flaming red. My verses are like wounded fawns seeking refuge in the forest. I want to share my fate with the world's humble. A little mountain stream pleases me more than the ocean.

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Watching all this one, so come up with all the DJ, them want to come off with some fashion and style, saying. So just hold on pan them